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I thank the Almighty God for giving me a golden opportunity to see this day. Happy new week. 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
0: 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Radio 47, hello.
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Mama Afrika,
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Teacher Isabella Mulwale Wakibos Special School for the Blind Kisumu. 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

0: All right, Sophie kabisa anaitwa Esther Liseke from Sigalagala National Polytechnic. Wasema kwamba you thank God for all the trainers. 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
0: 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One person will go away.
1: Okay.
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0: 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Anasema it is those in the opposition calling each other moles.
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1: mm-hmm.
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1: Very sad story.
0: Very, very sad, sad story.
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4: 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Anyway, nice day baby boys, I love you, mwah, mwah, mwah.
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0: Yes.
1: Chapa.
0: Yes.
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0: Katika budget ya this financial year.
1: All right.
0: Yes. 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
1: 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You cannot leave them together.
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1: 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That's the law tela uchaguzi. The whole process about
0: the whole process, yeah,
1: about elections.
0: Simbaya.
1: It's not a bad thing.
0: Simbaya.
1: It's good. I like it. Good idea. Kukwetu na at least like a topic plan about elections.
0: Yeah.
1: How to Simbaya. Do elections, the people you are supposed to elect, you know, the process, IBC itakuwa pale ndani.
0: Yes.
1: It is not a bad thing.
0: Kweli.
1: It's good. 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
0: Hai, mengi zaidi mwendo wa saa 4 asubuhi na Collins Lusweti.
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0: Mchikicho, the biggest, baddest mid-morning show. 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
4: 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Because ukuja kuongelea the reason.
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2: Kudos to our parents, you have done exemplary, very well. A lot of parents have put in finances and resources for their campaigns. We have seen a lot of posters. We have been having an observer or observation or to ensure that we are having free and fair elections.
1: Hii hapa sauti ya mwanafunzi mmoja ambaye aliibuka mshindi katika uchaguzi huo na kutangazwa rais wa wanafunzi.
3: To everyone who voted for me or supported me along the way, my parents who kept encouraging me and shaping my leadership skills, thank you. To my fellow council members, congratulations. To those who endeavored to run the leadership position but didn't make it, you are not losers. It's a journey towards a glorious future. 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
0: Yeah. 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
0: 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Otherwise,
1: my weekend was amazing. How was your weekend?
0: Mine was good.
1: Lovely. Yeah, I had a good time. Nikizunguka nikiingia hapa Golden Ice on Saturday in the evening. Anikarudi nyumbani tukatulia.
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0: 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We got 27 minutes zimekatika baada ya saa 4 in Radio 47, biggest, smartest mid morning show in Central Africa. Nobody does it like us. 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
2: We have already promoted 126,000 teachers, and as the KNUT person has said, we have already advertised and the teachers are doing interviews. Even the ones seated here, we are going to promote that 4,000 by November this year. A total, sir, of 160,478 teachers under your administration. Oh, teachers, let's appreciate the president. It has never happened like that, sir.
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0: When Nairobi Diaries was almost dying.
1: Exactly.
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0: 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I don't know what his reasons were.
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0: but aka confirm kwamba mtoto si wake.
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1: Why?

0: 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Because you see, Japhet.
1: Yes.
0: Washa ikufanya DNA.
1: Nimewai.
0: Hey.
1: Nimewai.
0: This is news.
1: Yes.
0: Are you saying it for radio or it's true?
1: Nimewai.
0: What happened? Eh. Ata hiya sing. Singi kwaza ikaekando. Boss, wewe umewai kufanya DNA?
1: Nimewai. Ask me.
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0: What happened?
1: Niliwekelewa.
0: Hebu anza history vizuri. 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
1: 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Uh-huh. 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
0: 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Like light skin like you?
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1: 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Ah, siku moja, I think this is a time I prayed on a beautiful Sunday.
0: Okay.
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1: When she asked me that thing, nikaenda bedroom ina, and then I prayed. I was like, "Ni kama tunasumbuana na umutu, and I don't know what's going on."
0: You felt convicted.
1: Yes. Nikamwambia, "God, if this cup doesn't belong to me, remove it away from me."
0: Mm-hmm.
1: Do you know in the evening tukabishana from nowhere? Akaniambia, "If you think umtoto si wako, from nowhere.
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0: Hey.
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1: 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I swear.
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1: Yes.
0: Na so kupena hizi results wako so insensitive. In but, fact they laugh.
1: Niambia bro huko hapa. 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It was a relief, lakini kenye niluma mkamburi ni kwamba I had invested my time and my...
0: Was it a boy or a girl?
1: A girl.
0: I
1: had invested my time and my everything, my life and... Unajuile?
0: You were ready to be
1: yes,
0: a father.
1: I was
0: father.
1: Invested, exactly. I was invested mkamburi. I didn't do a thing. Nikachukua tu nguo zangu na nikarudi zangu Bomet.
0: Na mrembo?
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1: As in initially unajua alikuwa anamuuliza, "Just tell me the truth before I find out." Kwa sababu nikienda kufanya DNA alafu ni find out, we will not have this conversation again.
0: And she said the child is yours.
1: Yes. Na nilipofanya ikawa negative na mimi nikaenda zangu mkamburi. So Sigi, what Sigi has done eh? Is rightful.
0: Eh?
1: I've done this thing. I've done it. And niliamuka mkamuri kafika kwa nyumba, I had a small car, KZ. What I did, nikachukua nguo zangu, nikastack kwa boot, na nikatoka, just like that, nikambi, it's been a pleasure. And I left.
0: For me, the minute a man starts asking for DNA,
1: yes,
0: I know that man is the problem.
1: Apana.
0: Eh?
1: Mm-mm.
0: Najua tu.
1: Never, ever.
0: Najua tu.
1: Ah.
0: Wewe ndiyo shida na unajua uko na shida.
1: Sigi alitisha DNA cause there's a reason why. Problem amedharauliwa. Kuna kitu anaweza kuwa kuna mambo mengi amefanyiwa.
0: Sasa bro, yes. Let me just ask. And it's from the bottom of my heart.
1: Ask.
0: Wewe ulikuwa unajua unaweza zalisha?
1: Yes, of course.
0: Haya, sasa in the middle of an argument, mtu tu ameropoka ati unafikiri kwamba mtu si wako. Sasa hiyo si mambo ya kupuuza.
1: Napuuza kwa nini? 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
0: Jafe.
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0: By the way, we are going for a break. But I can assure you women. Mi nataka sasa wanataka tuongee.
1: Yes.
0: Wakati mtu anaanza ikierere ya DNA.
1: Yes.
0: Kwenye mahusiano.
1: Yes.
0: Shida ni huyo mwanamke akonaye ama shida ni yeye. 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
0: 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Because maybe there's a performance issue somewhere that only ye knows about.
1: So you're trying to say kwamba Sigi ya perform?
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0: 24047 ama 0719 739487. 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
0: 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Is it that the man does not trust the woman, or is it that the man does not trust himself?
1: Hata wanaume wote fanyeni DNA. 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
1: What, which problems?
0: Wewe nyinyi ndo mnajua. 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
1: Good morning, good morning, good morning, Mkamburi Chepchirchir, na MC Chave Arab Mulkomen. 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
1: 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She should be doing something. It's either akuwa anasoma, awa nafanya kazi, ama she's running a business. 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
0: What kind of nonsense is this? It does not mean that because I'm not in school,
1: yes,
0: because I'm not running a business,
1: or you're not working,
0: or I'm not working, it does not mean I'm lazy.
1: You're lazy? Friend.
0: No. It does not mean I'm lazy. And in fact,
1: yes,
0: sa zingine life is so cruel.
1: To what?
0: You have tried. Umejaribu kufungua hata biashara ya kuchoma mahamri.
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0: Hoping and praying for something better. Now this nonsense that you're trying to pollute men with, at least stay away from a lazy woman.
1: Yes.
0: That does not equate to laziness. How many women are working and they are lazy?
1: Ah.
0: How many women are in school na huyo mtu anasoma?
1: Ndiyo.
0: But retirement plan yake ni wewe babu.
1: So you see, anda kunitumia kama plan.
0: Na kuna, but
1: anda kunitumia kama plan.
0: Anyway, what's the problem with that?
1: Ah, pana.
0: Shida iko wapi?
1: Mwanaume tafuta mtu ambaye ako focused na maji. Huyo ni mtu yuko focused. There are a lot of things that can be done out here.
0: Ah, wewe.
1: Ah, chukua hata hii nini ya serikali, hilo ni ya serikali, inaitwa nini?
0: Nini nyota?
1: Eh, kuna nyota fund. Hasla fund. As in do something. Be helpful. 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
0: Tunaingia next hour.
1: Tunaingia next hour, by the way. And of course, ndani ya Radio 47, next hour tukuwa na Paris Gadhura, ambaye ni breast cancer survivor.
0: Banake, by the way, mwezi wa October.
1: Yes.
0: Ni breast cancer awareness month. 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
0: Next hour. 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
2: And after a lifetime of service, retirement must come with dignity. On July 1, 2026, the TSC and the National Treasury began rolling out the Pension Management Information System to fast-track retirement benefits. Records are now being uploaded. The agencies responsible have assured me that within the next 3 months, we will pay a teacher's retirement benefit within 10 days of their retirement.
1: Aidha, Rais anasema baadaye mpango huo utasambazwa hadi katika sekta nyingine, sio sekta elimu tu, bali watumishi wote wa umma wataanza kupokea malipo yao ya uzeni siku 10 baada ya kustaafu.
2: Sio walimu peke yake. We want to make it uniform across the public service. I have given very clear instructions to the National Social Security Fund that going forward, all retirement benefits of all our public workers must be ready and paid within 10 days of a citizen's retirement.
1: Hayo ya kijiri, wale waziri wa elimu Julius Ogamba naye amewashauri wahadhiri ambao wako kwenye mgomo kurejea kazini mara moja, huku mazungumzo ya kumaliza utata ambao umesababisha mgomo wao ukiendelea. 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
3: 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The government has committed to safeguard.
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5: Project. I think it is important you must have seen the coast leaders led by the governor for Lamu saying they support the project and all the leadership there including the wananchi saying that they support the project. There seems to be opposition of the project from Nairobi from certain individual but not from the leaders from the coast region. In regards to the viability of the project, I think the Lamu port existed before the Dangote and the reason why the refinery is being set there first is because there is a port and there is and the land that is sitting the port is sitting on is actually a government land. So I think the waziri has said and actually the leaders from the Lamu indicated in the meeting before the president that they did not know those people who had gone to court.
0: Ushauri wa kifedha.
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0: 28,000, congratulations. Enjoy your money. 28,000, first caller of the hour. You're definitely next on our list. 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
0: you are lying.
1: Hapa alikuwa anapiga stories zetu pale
0: nje.
1: Ah! 6.4
0: million.
1: 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Ya nini?
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0: Unaniruka tu but what you say?
1: Hata mimi sijui.
0: You people.
1: Yeah? Sharp boys.
0: 6.4 million.
1: Yeah? Unajua ukiingia kwenye trading, eh? Kwenye mneti, unacheza cheza tu na trading. Shilling against the dollar, unafanya mambo yako kwenye money markets, unaokota hela. Fanya mambo yako tu. 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
0: 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Hebu nionyeshe.
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1: Oh, uliona salaries, yes. Kwenye TikTok.
0: And the lifestyle you people are living here, bwana. 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
0: 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What are you guys? Ebu show me what's in your phone.
1: Which one? Sinaona. 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
1: naona salary. 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
0: Ndio. 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
4: Thank you very much.
0: Ehe, karibu sana.
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4: Thank you very much. My name is Paris. 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
4: Jina langu ni Paris Wanjiko Gadhura, mzariwa wa Kiambu, Githunguri, at a small village called Gateiguro, that is in Komothai location. Brought up in a family of 9.
0: Okay.
4: As a third born. A widow.
0: Okay.
4: With 2 children who are grown up also. A proud glad mother of many.
0: Okay.
4: Yes.
0: Haya, sasa Paris, take us back kwenye familia yenu. 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
0: 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Because for a diagnosis to happen, lazima mwanzo wewe umeenda hospitali, ukaenda ukaangaliwa na diagnosis ikafanyika. So take us back to that day ambayo ulienda na ukapatiwa hiyo diagnosis.
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4: 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That was towards end of 2018.
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0: Carcinoma.
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0: Na sasa hiyo at that point Paris, wewe umelala hapo, because this feels like a very insensitive thing. Umelala hapo, umekuja diagnosis, watu wanaingia, kila mtu tu anasema to them ni kusoma, na kwako this is your life.
4: Yes.
0: Ulikuwa unasikiaje in that moment?
4: If there is something traumatizing, ni watu wanaongea, wanasahau mimi sio kama yule shosho alikuwa pale, pengine hakuwa anashikanisha hiyo kizungu yao mingi. Because at some point, in fact, after daktari amenipima pima, niliketi chini kamwambia doctor, I may not be a doctor, but I'm well educated.
0: Ndiyo.
4: And from your conclusions, I already know I have cancer. Sasa, wacha vizungu mingi, niambie the way forward. Already sasa, nasikia nita bro.
0: Ndiyo.
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0: Ndio.
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0: Ni kweli.
4: Niko na familia yangu, my mother, my siblings, my father. So I was like, God, just give me a chance.
0: Sasa, na hapo katika iyo diagnosis, okay? Did you wish that ingekuwa imefanyika tofauti compared to how it had happened in that camp? Like at some point were you like, afadhali ningeenda tu hospitali, waende tu wanipatia diagnosis huko, maybe in privacy, kama niko na daktari, ama you are just okay?
4: No, incidentally, among the team, there a doctor whom I found at Kenyatta who said it's lymphoma, just happened to come.
0: Okay.
4: So I was very mad. In fact, I told him, I'm sure you must be very happy.
0: That
4: because ile fatty tissue, you said it's fatty tissue, has turned out to be cancer. Mm-hmm. I wish you removed it. Maana hatungefika hapo. Pengine that time haiko imeform cancer.
0: Mm-hmm.
4: But sasa juu ya kukaa, unasikia ni back 2018.
0: Ndiyo.
4: Sasa tunaongea mambo ya 2020. So kama hiyo muda yote, at least hata hiyo mafuta wange treat, maybe it would not have turned that way. Mm-hmm. So I was very bitter.
0: Mm-hmm.
4: Nilikashirika yangu yote. In fact, I had so many wishes. Na ndiyo nikaona, kumbe kweli kitu, watu wanakufa wengi sana. Sio kwa sababu hawaendi hospitali. The first misdiagnosis.
0: Mm-hmm.
4: Na you see kitu inauma, you just remain comfortable.
0: Okay.
4: Imagine that time kama sige insist, nifanyue sasa kama nikutolea hiyo mafuta. Maybe up to today, I would still be having it if I could be lucky to be alive.
0: Mm-hmm.
4: Lakini sasa juniri insist, that is why they had to take a step.
0: Okay. Sasa, did they confirm that kwamba this is cancer?
4: The doctor told me, and in fact, aliniambia, Paris, sasi jasema ni cancer. Nikamwambia, please, stop playing around with my mind. Maana kila mmoja wenu ameongea na nimesikia. Na hapo diyo sasa nikuwa namwambia, I may not be a doctor,
0: but
4: I'm well educated. I'm learned also.
0: Mm-hmm.
4: So nikamwambia, wacha kuenda hivi, niambie from here tutaenda aji safari. Ili uanze, ati wacha kuona kama niko imenistua.
0: Mm-hmm.
4: It's already there. Na kama ni kitu already imehappen, hakuna kitu nitafanya.
0: Mm-hmm.
4: One of the nurses akaambia daktari, I think she needs counseling.
0: Mm-hmm.
4: So akaambia aite hao watu wa counseling.
0: Mm-hmm.
4: In fact, when the counselor came, they came a team also. My friends. Nilisimama actually. Nikawaambia, I think you are the ones who need to sit down. I counsel you.
0: Mm-hmm.
4: Ili next time, musiambie mtu ni mgojwa kwa jinsi mimi nimepata kujua. 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
0: Ndiyo.
4: Then the team that has come, surely you are not fair to me.
0: Mm-hmm.
4: You did not mind my feeling.
0: Mm-hmm.

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0: 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You'll take us through the diagnosis, process ilikuwa gani mpaka wakati wakafikia kuridhia kusema utaenda surgery, alafu after surgery sasa ukafanyiwa kitu gani? 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
0: 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You are the highest, the highest. 40k, imagine. 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
1: Okay.
0: So akajaza NHIF, by then we used to use NHIF. 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
1: It was the whole.
0: The whole.
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2: 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So I was like, "Yani anaisema like
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2: It's so funny, yeah. 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
2: Nikajiambia, "Paris, you have not to be prepared of this."
0: Yeah.
2: "That today you have two, but by next week
0: you'll have one.
2: You'll be having one eye."
0: Okay.
2: So I started now encouraging myself. Mm-hmm. That I'll also be nyodores like mm-hmm. that woman. And mm-hmm. she was so happy.
0: And she
2: haikuwa if it means hata ukikatwa si bora maisha.
0: Ndiyo.
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2: 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Si afadhali nikae niishi maisha nikufe nikiwa kashosho.
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0: Sasa after that, because we have, I think, tukona kama dakika moja na 30 seconds. After sasa mastectomy,
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0: How intensive is it?
2: Very.
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2: 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Daktari niambia, "Paris, staki kuwe traumatized, enda tu zikata."
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2: za radio.
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0: Okay.
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2: 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So you have to go to buy.
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0: Okay.
2: Wow. Encouraging people.
0: Thank you so much for
2: yes.
0: coming, and we do wish you all the very best.
2: Thank you.
0: Asante sana. Alafu yani nimeweza kukwambia tu kwamba keep winning.
2: Thank
0: na
2: you.
0: There is still life after cancer.
3: Kabisa.
0: Ndiyo. Maisha bado yako. A long, long life ahead.
3: Yes. She's a thank testimony.
0: You. She is. So thank you so much for coming, Paris. And we wish you all the best.
2: Thank you very much.
0: Okay, thank you so much, guys. 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
6: I'm appreciating myself because I've impacted lives of students, and today when I woke up I could only get the messages of congratulatory happy teachers day mwalimu, and I also have to appreciate some people who made me. I have a teacher by the name Madam Lucy, who is my business studies teacher, and Mr. Michael, who taught me geography.
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7: It's okay, it's good, the project area has been marked and had been backed even before the launch. Yes, all those state departments that are necessary wameenda kwa ground 2 months ago.
8: Basically, I think in regards to the project, the Lamu project, I think it is important, you must have seen the coast leaders led by the governor for Lamu saying they support the project, and all the leadership there, including the wananchi, saying that they support the project. There seems to be opposition of the project from Nairobi, from certain individual, but not from the leaders from the coast region. In regards to the viability of the project, I think the Lamu port existed before the Dangote. And the reason why the refinery is being set there first is because there is a port.
2: Tusalie huko pwani, ambapo dunia leo inaadhimisha siku ya makazi, huko zaidi ya watu bilioni 3 duniani wakikabiliwa na ukosefu wa makazi salama na yanayokidhi mahitaji. 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

0: 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You already know, DJ Ian.
1: Yeah man.
0: Yeah man.
1: It's a Monday.
0: But I'm on a Friday vibe.
1: Ndio hiyo sasa.
0: Tuesday.
1: Kama tu Wednesday.
0: But on a Friday vibe.
1: Oh, endangi vyo.
0: It's a Monday, but I'm on a Friday vibe. Tuesday. Oh, but on a Friday vibe. Cheza chini chini.
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0: Ah. Hebu nikuulize.
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0: You work here?
1: Yeah.
0: Uko na contract?
1: Eh. Hey.
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0: Yes.
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0: Yeah.
1: So kwa unataka kuvote, make sure umeingia hapo kwa NFM socials.
0: Yes, yes.
1: Hapo kwa bio kuna hiyo link.
0: Yeah.
1: Make sure umeclick, alafu hapo kuna categories za kuvote.
0: Yeah.
1: So kuna vote moja, kuna vote tano, kuna vote mia, kuna vote Adam ya tano.
0: Yeah.
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0: Yeah.
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1: 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Kila mahali manze.
0: Shout out kuna wasee ambao maybe ungependa kuwa shout out.
1: Naweza shout out kwanza NFM.
0: Yes.
1: Hiyo ni biggest family.
0: Yeah.
1: Ni shout out pia kila mtu amekuwa hapa, kila mtu ako locked. 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
0: Yeah.
1: Trench Town na CRS, Itilafu Makinika na Zion.
0: Yeah.
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0: Na pia wase wamenipatia support pia na big shout out.
1: One time.
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3: Yeah, yeah man.
1: Yes.
3: Social zote Stina official.
1: Aha.
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1: Yes. Threads pia.
3: Tuko kila mahali.
2: Na Telegram.
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1: 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But hope chapaga hii picha la filters.
3: Eh, kidogo tu.
1: 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Shout out to Sebora kucheki bwana.
3: Shout out to mbogi yangu ya mtaa.
1: Yeah.
3: Wako locked. Hao ndo Malol fans.
1: Yeah.
3: Maday ones. Shout out to mzazi.
1: Yeah.
3: Mekelea support kidogo.
1: Yes.
3: Na kila mtu mwenye anasikiza. 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

0: 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Thank you so much for tuning in to the Dopest Show on planet Earth and some parts of heaven. 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
2: Hey. 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Why are you crying?
3: Look, I'm here because of you. Do you know that?
2: Don't cry.
3: No. I'm serious. I'm here because of you. Don't do that to me. I'm not a crazy person, you know?
2: I know you're not.
3: But I'm here because of you. Don't do that.
0: Mm. I'm here because of you. I'm not a crazy person. Why did that to me?
1: Wala usanini mgumu nyinyi. 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
2: 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Some West, bro.
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2: Sasa leo asubuhi. 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
1: 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Yeah, bro, that story is funny.
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0: Ebwana nanifahamisha super producer Eric Kwambugu. 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
1: Deal.
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1: Change your life.
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0: 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It wasn't love. And you know about it.
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0: Nitoe.
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0: 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Unaweza fanya?
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0: 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Very many years ago.
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0: Waza, waza. 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Ini Maskani 47.0 hapa ndipo. Thank you so much for tuning in to the dopest show on planet Earth and some parts of heaven. 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
3: At one point or other, I agree with my colleagues in the opposition who have raised these issues. We will ask questions and we will continue to ask questions about the oil refinery here. And then the best way to deal with this is to answer the questions. And then if, for example, there was a case where Dangote came here and he was shaken down, I don't know why leaders of government would like to tell us stories. My message to them is simple: act. Don't abuse us, although if you choose to abuse us, because that is your way of life, there's nothing we can do. We cannot do the job that your mother did not do. We will insist, yeah, of teaching you to be a responsible person as an adult. When someone asks you a question, you answer them, you don't insult them back. That there are certain things that are not expected out of the mouth of a leader. We cannot be the one to do that job that was not done by your parents.
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0: 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Listen very keenly to what Maduko was saying. 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
1: Yes.
0: So remaining with 80.
1: Yes.
0: Then you promise
1: Boda Boda.
0: 20. So we're back in a 60.
1: Ndiyo.
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1: Ndiyo.
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0: Pagia vitu kwa nyumba, we anza maisha upya na ujipange tena, maisha mapya.
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3: 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Wanajifunza life skills.
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5: It's okay, it's good. The project area has been marked and had been marked even before the launch. Yes, all those state departments that are necessary wameenda kwa ground 2 months ago.
6: Basically, I think in regards to the project, the Lamu project, I think it is important, you must have seen the coast leaders led by the governor for Lamu saying they support the project and all the leadership there, including the wananchi, saying that they support the project. There seems to be opposition of the project from Nairobi, from certain individual, but not from the leaders from the coast region. In regards to the viability of the project, I think the Lamu port existed before the Dangote. And the reason why the refinery is being set there first is because there is a port.
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2: At one point or other, I agree with my colleagues in the opposition who have raised these issues. We will ask questions and then we will continue to ask questions about the oil refinery here. And then the best way to deal with this is to answer the questions. And then if, for example, there was a case where Dangote came here and he was shaken down, I don't know why leaders of government would like to tell us stories. My message to them is simple, act. Don't abuse us, although if you choose to abuse us, because that is your way of life, there's nothing we can do. We cannot do the job that your mother did not do. We will insist, yeah, of teaching you to be, yeah, of teaching you to be a responsible person. As an adult, when someone asks you a question, you answer them, you don't insult them back. That there are certain things that are not expected out of the mouth of a leader. We cannot be the one to do that job that was not done by your parents.
4: Bila shaka basi ni swala ambalo limeendelea kuzua gumzo kila mahali. 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
8: This will be the largest single teacher promotion exercise undertaken in 1 year.
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10: Let me bring to you the forgotten teacher. That is the teacher who is not here. It is the ECD teacher. Your Excellency, SRC will go to court when CBS are negotiated above the advisory. But they will not go to court when the ECD teachers are being paid below their advisory.
9: Akikiri changamoto ambazo zimekuwa zikiwakabili walimu, hasa kuchukua muda mrefu bila kupandishwa cheo, Rais ameagiza tume ya huduma za walimu TSC kuongeza idadi ya walimu watakaopandishwa vyeo kutoka 1034 hadi 1050 katika mwaka wa kifedha wa 2026-2027.
8: I want to encourage the Teachers Service Commission to enhance these 34,000 promotions to 50,000.
9: Kwa upande wake, waziri wa elimu Julius Ogamba amewaomba wahadhiri wa vyuo vikuu kusitisha mgomo wao ulioanza Ijumaa iliyopita kwa kuwa serikali ipo tayari kuangazia malalamishi yao.
1: We have resolved the problems of the historical arrears under the CBS. I therefore call upon all the university staff unions and individual lecturers to reciprocate this good faith, obey court orders, and return to work.
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4: Na waziri wa mazingira Deborah Barasa amesema wazee wa mitaa watajumuishwa katika juhudi za serikali za kuandaa jamii kukabiliana na El Nino. 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

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We're waiting for you, chairman. And a small tune in, a small out and a meter manga and soko scheme tune in. And a small good only been waiting for the time, chamber. Moses Bariji from Kericho County, ticket and Barimoya. Out on Yamira Nanga and Soko Scheme and Smakamaka and Tikan and Barimili Tikana Evan Ogato. Grace to the teacher and some of the lion is here. And as my man at the hottest show in the world. And as I find it on air, the eagle himself keep it locked in Lisa from Molo. Oreno Mwami Haraguyalala. And as my rumoruti like Ipe and Shikapale. Asante sana vipi Dr. Frege 23 kutoka kule West Pokot Kapenguria. 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

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Come on Shadi, you are listening to the wrong show. You are listening to the wrong show. I will not tolerate anything that has to do with demonic spirits and demonic mindset on this show. Kwa hivyo Kevin, tafadhali ngojea show ingine usikize mambo ya kishetani, please don't bring me here on my show. 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

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Night dance, I'm a part of this one up at Ivasha. Jeremiah, I'm a single listening word from Kiambu. And of course, ladies and gentlemen, and each of us are ready for the 7 and a half people. Now, Kondani, Kenya's number one and number

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But if there's one fight, I will fight until the end. It is the fight for men. 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
The world should now come to the realization that men are waking up. Narudia tena. The world should come to a realization that the male gender is officially rising up or getting back. Narudia tena kwa mara ya tatu. The world should come to the realization that men are rising back. Yani kwa lugha ya Kiswahili nasema ni kwamba dunia inataka sasa, inatakikana sasa ianze kujua kwamba wanaume wameanza kuamka. We are no longer going to tolerate being taken advantage of. We are no longer going to tolerate being taken advantage of. All right? And I'm saying this, wisdom number one. Being a stepfather is by choice and not by trap. I repeat again, being a stepfather is by choice and not by trap. Yani kukua baba wa kambo ni kuchagua mwenyewe, si kutegwa. 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Some of you men are listening to me. 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Shame on you for thinking that men we are stupid. Shame on you for taking men for granted. Shame to the women who think that men do not deserve to be treated with respect, transparency and honesty. 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

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Everything is against men. Every system.

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1: 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Mimi ndo basi ni Chumba Kumi, the one and only, the eagle himself, the Duke of Kakamega, mtetezi wanaume, sauti ya wanyonge, himbo kwa matere solo shabali, your doctor for the gay, that is my name. 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

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That one will not work. 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That one will not work at all. 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DNA must be mandatory. That is what we are asking from the government. 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Sawa sawa. I think you're on the wrong show. Tidene ni nini mwanaume ya Leban. You cannot go very, very careless sleeping with other men, so that another man comes and that will not tolerate that kind of uselessness. You must be accountable to who you're having sex with. Hizo vitu mimi sita tolerate hapa. 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Eldoret, I'll be in Eldoret on Sunday. 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

Ndani Radio 47 hapa dipo sambili na dakika 20, of course, on this beautiful Monday. 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

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That is a goon. The Anti-Corruption Commission should go after every woman ambaye anakula fare. 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

0: 89487 na kwenye SMS ni 24047. 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
0: Anasema uliza chairman. 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Has he been a present husband or a present father? You need to ask yourself that. 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Though he may not forgive you, but you must come out in transparency, because usipomwambia ukweli leo, after many years from now, kuna mtu atakuja kumwambia ukweli. Uliza chairman, doctor, if your partner doesn't believe you at all, even after you've done everything to prove that you're not cheating on her, I know myself very well, truthfully, I'm not cheating on her at all. When a long distance relationship, what can I do? Of funny. 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
1: Uliza chairman. 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
0: All right. 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
2: 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We will ask questions and then we will continue to ask questions about the oil refinery here.
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2: At one point or other, I agree with my colleagues in the opposition who have raised these issues. We will ask questions and we will continue to ask questions about the oil refinery here. And then the best way to deal with this is to answer the questions. And then and if, for example, there was a case where Dangote came here and he was shaken down, I don't know why leaders of government would like to tell us stories. My message to them is simple, act. Don't abuse us, although if you choose to abuse us, because that is your way of life, there's nothing we can do. We cannot do the job that your mother did not do. We will insist of teaching you to be a responsible person. As an adult, when someone asks you a question, you answer them, you don't insult them back. That there are certain things that are not expected out of the mouth of a leader. We cannot be the one to do that job that was not done by your parents.
1: Madai ya kutaka mkataba huo uwekwe wazi yanaibuka wakati serikali ikikabiliwa na mashinikizo kutoka kwa viongozi wa upinzani na makundi ya kiraia wanaotaka maelezo zaidi kuhusu makubaliano kati ya serikali na kampuni ya Dangote. 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
3: This will be the largest single teacher promotion exercise undertaken in one year.
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5: Let me bring to you the forgotten teacher. That is the teacher who is not here. It is the ECD teacher. Your Excellency, SRC will go to court when CBS are negotiated above the advisory. But they will not go to court when the ECD teachers are being paid below their advisory.
4: Akikiri changamoto ambazo zimekuwa zikiwakabili walimu, hasa kuchukua muda mrefu bila kupandishwa cheo, Rais ameagiza tume ya huduma za walimu TSC kuongeza idadi ya walimu watakaopandishwa vyeo kutoka 1034 hadi 1050 katika mwaka wa kifedha wa 2026-2027.
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6: We have resolved the problems of the historical arrears under the CBS. I therefore call upon all the university staff unions and

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10: Yeah. Mm-hmm.
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10: 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What happened?
9: 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This is the time I prayed on a beautiful Sunday.
10: Okay.
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9: 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Do you know in the evening tukabishana from nowhere? Akaniambia, if you think umtoto si wako, nikipata pesa tufanya DNA from nowhere. 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It's either akuwa anasoma, awe anafanya kazi, ama she's running a business. As a man, stay away from a lazy lady.
10: What kind of nonsense is this?
9: There are a lot of things that can be done out here.
10: Wewe.
9: Kuna nyota fund, hustler fund. 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
3: 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I was very happy against Denmark and I was very happy when they play against Norway. 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He's one of the greatest of all time in football. No doubt about that. 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
1: 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I mean sister Brighton. 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
0: 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What's happening behind the scenes? 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
0: 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Okay.
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1: last week? How we produced last week?
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0: 4. Simbaya lucky. You are doing well. You are very consistent.
3: Yeah, consistency.
0: Very consistent. That's the word.
1: 3 out of 17.
0: Very good. Not 7. What do you mean?
3: Bala.
1: Next. We watch
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1: Mr. Soma Kitu.
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0: 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The results are not favoring you. 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
3: 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France inje. 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
0: 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So that the average of the class.
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0: Yanga na Simba over 1.5. GG Como Roma, Liverpool City over 1.5. United kupiga Spurs, Chelsea kupiga Bournemouth. GG Movers ni Everton. 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
0: Chelsea.
1: 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Slightly ushindi ama draw.
0: Okay.
1: Yeah.
0: Aya.
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0: Yeye.
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1: 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Ina ina.
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2: 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United Spurs.
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3: Putting the score.
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3: Sunderland Brighton X2.
2: X2 eh.
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3: 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Ulinzi Sports.
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